All right. We got the blues tonight. I'm here to tell you about it. It's like this.

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Said something is wrong, yeah. You know, it's been wrong.

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No matter which side of the pillar that I'm sleeping on, my dreams of you continue through until the dawn. And after that I find the day's crew comes on. I wonder, can't help it if I wonder.

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And when you realize that you and I are through, I wonder, I wonder, I wonder. Find myself somebody who is twice as cute. And when you realize that you and I are through, I wonder, I wonder, I wonder.

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And when you realize that you and I are through, I wonder, wonder over.

We gon' murder this one and murder that one. We gon' murder this one and murder that one. We gon' murder this one and murder that one.

0: Ready?
1: Yeah, we ready.
0: Ready, everybody?
1: Yeah.
0: Yeah, ready?
1: Right, yeah.
0: My God, you ready?
1: Yeah.
2: Right, come on.
1: Do it.
0: All right.

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I would have took a taxi, but I did not have the cost. So I was walking, walking, walking, walking, walking down the street. Blisters forming in my shoes, and I could not take the heat. I came upon these children selling homemade lemonade. I didn't even have a quarter, but they gave it to me anyway.

I was in a place called Boulder, Colorado. 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I was walking down the street, walking, talking, everyone just thinking who I be. Running out of breath, cause y'all ain't got no air. The lady said, come on and have a seat, right over here.

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1: Yeah. Yeah. Never done, that's been never done on a record before.
2: Never. Oh, yeah.
1: Bad, no, brother.
2: Yeah.
1: That is bad. Believe me.
2: Mercy.
1: Believe me. Believe me, that's bad.
2: Believe me.
1: All right.

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Pin it on a drifter, they sleep beneath the bridge. One plays the violin,

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There's always some kind of killing you got.

0: 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And we get to do this every night. JD.
1: Yeah.
0: What song was we on?